0: Totally 80s Flashback with Irene Cara. It's Fame, also Diesel, just ahead of that with Sausalito Summer Nights. Hey, if there's something I can play for you, by all means, I'd love to hear from you and find out what your favorite 80s hit is. I'll be glad to play it at 844-80-TOMMY. That's 844-80-TOMMY. Coming up in the next hour, still got that George Harrison to get to, also John Cougar Mellencamp. And oh, one more thing, if you haven't joined us on Facebook yet, stop on by, give us a like.
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0: 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Music from Heart, also had John Cougar Mellencamp before that in Small Town. 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
1: Hi, this is Heather from Escanaba. Can you play Don't Stop Believin' by Journey? Thanks.

0: John Cafferty and the Beaver Brown Band. Yes, the voice of Eddie and the Cruisers on the Dark Side. Journey by Request just ahead of it, and Don't Stop Believin', as we check out the weekend in history for you right now with the Totally 80s Time Capsule. Well, first of all, we all know what happened 250 years ago, 1776. Yes, the amended Declaration of Independence, prepared by Thomas Jefferson, was approved and signed by John Hancock, the president of the Continental Congress in America. 1980, U.S. President Jimmy Carter reinstated draft registration for males 18 years of age. 1985, General Motors announced that it was installing electronic roadmaps as an option in some of its higher-priced cars. 1986, President Ronald Reagan presided over a ceremony in New York Harbor that saw the relighting of the renovated Statue of Liberty. And finally, in 1989, former U.S. National Security Council aide Oliver North received a $150,000 fine and a suspended prison term for his part in the Iran-Contra affair. But the convictions were later overturned. Stand by. Coming up next, we'll check out celebrity birthdays for you when we continue here on the Totally 80s Flashback.
1: 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Never forget, it has no empathy. 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I called it Splash of AI, and it shows regular people how AI is actually saving time and real money right now. 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
0: All right, we're back with celebrity birthdays for the weekend. Just the one, but what a birthday. Tom Cruise is 64. Happy birthday if it's yours. Now, here's one final history lesson for you. On this date in 1989, the New Kids on the Block released the single Hangin' Tough, which then went on to become a huge Billboard number one hit. And here it is now on the Totally 80s Flashback.

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0: 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Yes, I can't help myself. Every summer holiday, gotta fire it up, right? Madonna, Crazy for You from the Vision Quest soundtrack just ahead of that. It's Tommy here. 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Also, stick around. Coming up soon, I'll check out a fun, random 4th of July fact or two for you right here.
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0: Totally 80s Flashback with Lee Greenwood and God Bless the USA on this Independence Day weekend. Also had the Romantics and ZZ Top just ahead of that as we roll up on the third and final hour of the show with more of your requests coming right up at 844-80-TOMMY. And here's a fun, random 4th of July factoid for you. Did you know that three U.S. presidents actually passed away on Independence Day? In a bizarre twist of fate, Founding Fathers John Adams and Thomas Jefferson both died July 4th, 1826, exactly 50 years to the day after the Declaration was adopted. And 5 years later, President James Monroe died July 4th, 1831.
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1: 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Time is of the essence, gotta pick it up a piece.
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0: I don't know. Should I stay? Should I go? It's The Clash with The Fix just ahead of it, too. One thing leads to another. Hey, stick around. 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
5: For over 100 years, Americans have benefited from improvements in drinking water safety that result from disinfection, primarily done with chlorine. This process inactivates pathogens, curbing waterborne diseases and safeguarding the public health. Chloramines are the second most common disinfectant, but decompose into a mysterious, unidentified product. We'll explore in the U.S. National Science Foundation's Discovery Files.
6: All these disinfectants inactivate microorganisms, but they're also oxidants, and they react with naturally occurring organic materials that are present in drinking waters. Some of these reactions result in the formation of unintended compounds that we just generically refer to as disinfection byproduct.
5: Professor Julian Ferry is part of a team of researchers, including his NSF-supported group from the University of Arkansas, that have recently published a paper describing the unidentified product from chloramine decomposition. Building from work done in the 80s and 90s, the team was able to identify this product as chloronitramide anion, an inorganic byproduct of chloramine decomposition. While relatively high concentrations have been found in some U.S. water systems, more research is needed to uncover any potential health impacts.
6: And I don't want this study that reveals this new byproduct to drive more people away from their tap. Generally, in the United States, we are blessed to have very high-quality drinking water.
5: To learn more about this research, listen to NSF's Discovery Files podcast episode, Treating Drinking Water.
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1: Purple spandex and big hair not included, but I will keep the Rubik's Cube. 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
1: Tommy, this is Garrett calling from Little Lake. Wonder if you could play Nina, 99 Red Balloons. Much appreciated, bud. Love your show. You

0: Peter Wolf, Come As You Are, Nina by request just ahead of that here on the Totally 80s Flashback. Hey, it's Tommy here with a couple of fun random 4th of July facts for you right now. Last time we talked about presidents that died on the 4th of July. How about the only president now born on the 4th of July, which is number 30? Yeah, Calvin Coolidge, born on July 4th, 1872. Also, did you know that only two men actually signed the Declaration of Independence on July 4th, 1776? Absolutely true story. Charles Thompson and the infamous John Hancock were the only two men who actually signed the Declaration of Independence on July 4th, 1776. Now, the other 54 delegates actually signed over the course of the next month.
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3: The World Cup is a high visibility event for car makers. This is Jeff Gilbert with the Car Chronicles. Hyundai's been a top-tier sponsor for 27 years, its sister brand Kia joining more recently. Hyundai marketing chief Sean Gilpin says this gives them exposure on a global scale.
4: It's just one of the biggest and best places in terms of a platform that has this much global reach where we can really get in front of billions of people all at the same time.
3: Hyundai providing travel and accommodations to show us what they're doing at a World Cup game in New Jersey. 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
3: Volkswagen is sponsoring Team USA, and Nissan is sponsoring some of the TV coverage of the World Cup games. With the Car Chronicles, I'm Jeff Gilbert.

They say some like it hot. Well, we're always in the 80s. Hot enough for you? Jeez, I've read some cheesy scripts in my day, but that one takes the cake. It's the Totally 80s Flashback with Tommy K.

0: keep on loving you. REO Speedwagon here on the show. Also had the Bengals and Fine Young Cannibals just before that. Hey, here's a bit of music news for you now with ZZ Top and Cheap Trick. They're extending their 2026 tour together. In fact, the new dates are scheduled for September 26th in Tennessee and October 3rd and 4th in Texas. ZZ Top kicked off the Big One tour back in April, and Cheap Trick is along for the ride promoting their new album, All Washed Up. By the way, tickets for the new dates are on sale now. Hey, speaking of the guys, we'll hear from ZZ Top in just a couple minutes. Music from the Cars as well and more right here.
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The best of the 80s are all right here and by request. So tell all your friends, Jenny, Jack and Diane, Carrie, Veronica, who else? Oh, Sheila. 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

Totally 80s flashback with the Cars, You Might Think. Also had ZZ Top just ahead of it and Velcro Fly. Well, friends, that'll do it and wrap it up for me, Tommy K. What do you say we do it again next weekend just for funsies, you know? It's always a good time. Oh, and don't forget, anytime throughout the week that you'd like to make a request, you can do that. When I'm not here, I have it set up just like an answering machine where you leave your name, the city and state you're listening from, and of course, the 80s song or songs you'd like to hear. 844-80-TOMMY. Jot it down, get it in your phone, pass it on to a friend. 844-80-TOMMY. All right, now enjoy the rest of your Independence Day weekend. Celebrate safely, please, and thank you. And I'll see you back here next time as we check out with the most patriotic way I can think of, with our national anthem from Whitney Houston.

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2: For over 100 years, Americans have benefited from improvements in drinking water safety that result from disinfection, primarily done with chlorine. This process inactivates pathogens, curbing waterborne diseases and safeguarding the public health. Chloramines are the second most common disinfectant, but decompose into a mysterious, unidentified product. We'll explore in the U.S. National Science Foundation's Discovery Files.
3: All these disinfectants inactivate microorganisms, but they're also oxidants, and they react with naturally occurring organic materials that are present in drinking waters. Some of these reactions result in the formation of unintended compounds that we just generically refer to as disinfection byproduct.
2: Professor Julian Ferry is part of a team of researchers, including his NSF-supported group from the University of Arkansas, that have recently published a paper describing the unidentified product from chloramine decomposition. Building from work done in the 80s and 90s, the team was able to identify this product as chloronitramide anion, an inorganic byproduct of chloramine decomposition. While relatively high concentrations have been found in some U.S. water systems, more research is needed to uncover any potential health impacts.
3: And I don't want this study that reveals this new byproduct to drive more people away from their tap. Generally, in the United States, we are blessed to have very high-quality drinking water.
2: To learn more about this research, listen to NSF's Discovery Files podcast episode, Treating Drinking Water.
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0: From midnight to Brooklyn to all over the Central Delta, you've got us, WELZ, the Delta's groove.
1: A vivid example of how much safer vehicles have become. This is Jeff Gilbert with the Car Chronicles. To celebrate 30 years of crash testing, the Insurance Institute for Highway Safety crashed a 96 Chevy Blazer into a modern one. Chief Operating Officer Joe Nolan.
2: The new Blazer occupant would have walked away with maybe bumps and bruises, and the old Blazer occupant would have been seriously injured, if not killed.
1: The Insurance Institute pushes car makers into making safer vehicles.
2: Nearly 50,000 lives have been saved as a result of the changes that were made to vehicles in response to our tests. And on the financial side, it was over about $500 billion of societal economic cost averted as a result of these improvements.
1: The next step is finding ways to improve driver behavior. With the Car Chronicles, I'm Jeff Gilbert.
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1 month ago today, I was happy as a lark. 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
2: You know, the first year has been completed. 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And I think moving forward, the lesson is going to be, how do we continue to do better?
1: Ford is working with a number of partners, including the American Red Cross, Team Rubicon, and Habitat for Humanity. 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

0: 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A new Bankrate survey finds half of U.S. parents with grown-up offspring say that support has been detrimental to their retirement savings, and more than one in six say it has had a significant impact. 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
1: A blood test used for population-based cancer screening fell short of allowing cancers to be detected earlier, was cost prohibitive, and delayed diagnosis for others, a new study shows. Johns Hopkins Kimmel Cancer Center Director William Nelson says both false positive results, where the test shows a cancer is present but it's not, and false negative results are problematic.
2: Those are the kinds of things that consume resources, particularly false positives. If you have a suspicion of something and then you have to chase it down, it consumes resources. If you didn't have a cancer, then you wouldn't have been subjected to that. If you had a positive test, how sure is it that you actually have a cancer? That's the predictive value. In a resource-constrained environment, the real premium tests are those that have a high negative predictive value, i.e., you undergo a test that says you don't need to do 10 more things, that you are in fact safe for the time being, and you're sure that you're safe.
1: At Johns Hopkins, I'm Elizabeth Tracy.
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1: A blood test used for population-based cancer screening fell short of allowing cancers to be detected earlier, was cost prohibitive, and delayed diagnosis for others, a new study shows. Johns Hopkins Kimmel Cancer Center Director William Nelson says both false positive results, where the test shows a cancer is present but it's not, and false negative results are problematic.
2: Those are the kinds of things that consume resources, particularly false positives. If you have a suspicion of something and then you have to chase it down, it consumes resources. If you didn't have a cancer, then you wouldn't have been subjected to that. If you had a positive test, how sure is it that you actually have a cancer? That's the predictive value. In a resource-constrained environment, the real premium tests are those that have a high negative predictive value, i.e., you undergo a test that says you don't need to do 10 more things, that you are, in fact, safe for the time being, and you're sure that you're safe.
1: At Johns Hopkins, I'm Elizabeth Tracy.
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6: For over 100 years, Americans have benefited from improvements in drinking water safety that result from disinfection, primarily done with chlorine. This process inactivates pathogens, curbing waterborne diseases, and safeguarding the public health. Chloramines are the second most common disinfectant, but decompose into a mysterious, unidentified product. We'll explore in the U.S. National Science Foundation's Discovery Files.
7: All these disinfectants inactivate microorganisms, but they're also oxidants, and they react with naturally occurring organic materials that are present in drinking waters. Some of these reactions result in the formation of unintended compounds that we just generically refer to as disinfection byproduct.
6: Professor Julian Ferry is part of a team of researchers, including his NSF-supported group from the University of Arkansas, that have recently published a paper describing the unidentified product from chloramine decomposition. Building from work done in the 80s and 90s, the team was able to identify this product as chloronitramide anion, an inorganic byproduct of chloramine decomposition. While relatively high concentrations have been found in some U.S. water systems, more research is needed to uncover any potential health impacts.
7: And I don't want this study that reveals this new byproduct to drive more people away from their tap. Generally, in the United States, we are blessed to have very high-quality drinking water.
6: To learn more about this research, listen to NSF's Discovery Files podcast episode, Treating Drinking Water.
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1: The World Cup is a high-visibility event for car makers. This is Jeff Gilbert with the Car Chronicles. Hyundai's been a top-tier sponsor for 27 years, its sister brand Kia joining more recently. Hyundai Marketing Chief Sean Gilpin says this gives them exposure on a global scale.
2: It's just one of the biggest and best places in terms of a platform that has this much global reach where we can really get in front of billions of people all at the same time.
1: Hyundai providing travel and accommodations to show us what they're doing at a World Cup game in New Jersey. 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
1: Volkswagen is sponsoring Team USA, and Nissan is sponsoring some of the TV coverage of the World Cup games. With the Car Chronicles, I'm Jeff Gilbert.
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1: For over 100 years, Americans have benefited from improvements in drinking water safety that result from disinfection, primarily done with chlorine. This process inactivates pathogens, curbing waterborne diseases and safeguarding the public health. Chloramines are the second most common disinfectant, but decompose into a mysterious, unidentified product. We'll explore in the U.S. National Science Foundation's Discovery Files.
2: All these disinfectants inactivate microorganisms, but they're also oxidants, and they react with naturally occurring organic materials that are present in drinking waters. Some of these reactions result in the formation of unintended compounds that we just generically refer to as disinfection byproduct.
1: Professor Julian Ferry is part of a team of researchers, including his NSF-supported group from the University of Arkansas, that have recently published a paper describing the unidentified product from chloramine decomposition. Building from work done in the 80s and 90s, the team was able to identify this product as chloronitramide anion, an inorganic byproduct of chloramine decomposition. While relatively high concentrations have been found in some U.S. water systems, more research is needed to uncover any potential health impacts.
2: And I don't want this study that reveals this new byproduct to drive more people away from their tap. Generally, in the United States, we are blessed to have very high-quality drinking water.
1: To learn more about this research, listen to NSF's Discovery Files podcast episode, Treating Drinking Water.
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1: The World Cup is a high-visibility event for car makers. This is Jeff Gilbert with the Car Chronicles. Hyundai's been a top-tier sponsor for 27 years, its sister brand Kia joining more recently. Hyundai Marketing Chief Sean Gilpin says this gives them exposure on a global scale.
2: It's just one of the biggest and best places in terms of a platform that has this much global reach where we can really get in front of billions of people all at the same time.
1: Hyundai providing travel and accommodations to show us what they're doing at a World Cup game in New Jersey. With most TV programs affected by recording and time shifting, live sports offers a special opportunity for advertisers like car makers.
2: In 2025, 98% of the top 100 broadcasts of the year were live sports.
1: Volkswagen is sponsoring Team USA, and Nissan is sponsoring some of the TV coverage of the World Cup games. With the Car Chronicles, I'm Jeff Gilbert.
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By that time, it was 10:30 then. I looked down the bar, at the bartender.

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The last call for alcohol. I said, "Hey, Mr. Bartender, what do you want?"

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1: Ford is working with a number of partners, including the American Red Cross, Team Rubicon, and Habitat for Humanity. 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
1: 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That's your Sunrise Ag Report. I'm Kelly Bennett with the SuperTalk AgriNews Network.
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0: Good morning, Bells on a Good Morning Greater Delta Area. Good morning, my brothers, my sisters, my friends in the faith. It is another day's journey, and Brother Allen is so very glad about it. Today is Monday, July the 6th, 2026. 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On this Monday, July the 6th, I hope you had a great 4th of July weekend. Speaking personally, I did. I spent it with family and friends. Oh, yeah. Okay. Today is another day, July the 6th. 74 degrees on the outside. We can look for a high today of 91 degrees. We can look for sunny to partly cloudy skies. Slight chance of a stray shower possible as we go into the evening. Winds from the west, 4 to 6 miles per hour, light and variable, as your temperature get up to 91 degrees. As you go into the late evening, we can look for a low tonight of 71 degrees, and the rain chance will be increasing to about 50% chance of rain shower tonight. This evening, and clearing as we go overnight. Winds from the west-northwest, 4 to 6 miles per hour. We do thank you for letting us come into your homes, your automobiles, your jobs, by way of the Delta's best in good gospel music. Did I tell you I was Maurice Allen? We do thank you for allowing us to be a part of your day, starting this week off with you, the best music in the Mississippi Delta. You know, every now and then, we have to shout out. We have to shout out. Encourage yourself.
1: Good morning,
0: Miss Sherry Williams. How are you this grand morning?
1: I'm so excited to be here with you. Hey, Pastor.
0: Hey there, Miss Sherry.
1: All right.
0: I am good. You know, I my first two songs I played talking about Thank you, Lord. Well, why do we thank God? Because, Lord, you're just good.
1: Oh, so good.

0: up, get up. 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Good Monday morning, July the 6th, 2026. It is 74 degrees on the outside. We can look for a high today of 91 degrees. Sun in a partly cloudy sky. A slight chance of a stray shower possible during the day. Winds out of the west, 4 to 6 miles per hour. As we go into the late evening, rain chance will be increasing to about 50% chance this evening and clearing as we go overnight. Winds from the west-northwest, light and variable, 4 to 6 miles per hour. That's a look at your weather on this Monday, July the 6th. Now for the birthdays on July 6th. Birthdays and anniversaries. Arcee Johnson Thomas, happy birthday, Arcee. Happy birthday is going out to Jordan Milton, 27 today. Happy birthday, Jordan. Mr. Rodney Reed Jr. turns 24 today. Happy birthday to Rodney Reed Jr. Carol K.T. Washington in remembers with a birthday would be 72 on today. Jaheim Gamil, happy birthday to you. Mabel Price, happy birthday, Mabel Price. Andrea Bunch would be 40, is 40 today. Happy 40th birthday to Andrea Bunch. Joanne Bradford, happy birthday to Joanne Bradford. Sadie Murphy in remembrance with a birthday. Leroy Carver with the birthday today. Happy birthday, Leroy. Taryn Jackson, happy birthday to Taryn Jackson. Jamisha Evans with a birthday. James and Martha Hart with an anniversary. Dr. Walter and Miss Gloria Roberts with an anniversary. Reverend Kevin Hennett has a birthday on today. Happy 59th birthday to Pastor Kevin Hennett. These are all of the birthdays and anniversaries that are in my book. If you have other birthdays, other anniversaries, we do welcome your call. After Delta News. Now, Miss Sherry William, with your important announcement. Good morning, Miss Sherry William.
1: Good morning, Pastor. Good morning, everyone. It's Monday. Time to get ready for the week of celebrations, revivals, giveaways, all the stuff, the things that are going on in the community. We're going to get it started right now. The Daybreak Church family invites you to their revival July 15th through July 17th, 7 p.m. nightly. For the speaker for the occasion will be Pastor Lisa Day of the Walsh Lake Missionary Baptist Church, where Pastor Al Goss is the pastor of the church. Come one, come all, and be revived. Bells on a First Seventh-day Adventist Church Food Pantry will be doing recertifications. Oh yeah, this time, no boxes. 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Well, recertification starts today at 9 o'clock, 9 till 11, and they will do it again on July 13th, which is next Monday. 9 o'clock till 11 o'clock, 9 o'clock till 12 o'clock. So today, recertification, 9 till 11 on next Monday, July 13th, 9 till 12. Recertification, Bells on a First Seventh-day Adventist Church Food Pantry. Humphreys County Brotherhood Association Monthly Prayer Vigil. Oh, yeah, it's the second Saturday coming up, July 11th. Starting promptly at 9 a.m., where moderator Joe Jackson is the president of the association. How can we help our youth Youth Meeting Mentorship Training taking place on Tuesday, July 7th, time 6 p.m. at Upper Room Fellowship Ministry, 16418 Highway 49, Belzona, where Pastor Clarity Reed is the founder and pastor of the church, the facilitator, Minister Frederick Foster, and the instructor, Minister Benny Foster. The destiny for our children should be the whole concern of the community. Worship service, White Star, Missionary Baptist Church, 609 George Lee Avenue, where the guest speaker of the day will be Reverend Earth Robinson III, along with his wife, Honorable First Lady Shadrika Robinson, Sunday, July 12th, beginning at 11:15. And you can hear it airing right here on WELZ. The July activities for the 4-H, they're still busy. They will be in North Mississippi for a 4-H cookout contest. And it's going to take place in Winona on July 8th, and you must qualify to attend. On July 9th, the 4-H Project Achievement Day will be taking place in Holmes Community College in Grenada, Mississippi. July 9th, and you must qualify and be enrolled in 4-H to participate. 4-H Arts and Crafts, July 13th through the 14th, 2 to 5 p.m. And for more information, you can contact Miss Regina Borkins for hands-on learning, fun and friendship, leadership skills, great experiences. The Church Street Church of Christ, 704 Church Street, Belzona, where Minister Brother Charles Bowler is the pastor of the church, invites you to their 26th annual Revival Gospel Meeting, taking place Sunday, July 12th at 3 p.m. at the Humphreys County Neighborhood Facility Building, 501 North Hayden Street, Belzona. Sunday morning Bible class, 10 a.m. worship service, 11 a.m. fellowship meal, 12:30 to 2:45. And the revival starts Monday, July 13th through Friday, July 17th at the church building, 704 Church Street, Belzona, beginning at 7:30 p.m. with a guest speaker, Brother Stanley Williams from Southside Church of Christ, Greenville, Mississippi. Pleasant Hill Missionary Baptist Church invites you to their Family and Friends Day program, July 12th. That's the second Sunday during their regular service at 11 a.m. For more information, you can contact the chairperson, Jacqueline Jackson. Transportation Day and the Sunflower Humphreys County Progress, along with the Indianola Agency, will be hosting at Morris Lewis Jr. Scout Hut and Fletcher Park. That's a long name for a park. 851 Main Street Extension, Indianola, Mississippi. The community is invited. Bring the family. You can get free refreshments, school supply giveaways, food trucks, fresh vegetable, and craft vendors are welcome. And they're going to have bouncy houses for the children. Get in and have some fun on the July 16th, 10 till 2. New Pilgrim Rest Missionary Baptist Church invite you to their three-night revival. Speaker for the hour, their very own Reverend Alan Henderson. Come one, come all to help us lift up the name of Jesus. And the dates will be July 20th through the 22nd, 7 p.m. nightly. Friendship Missionary Baptist Church, 2110 Kinlock Road, Indianola, celebrating Reverend Dr. C.W. Ray's 36th annual Pastor's Anniversary, Sunday, July 26th, 11 a.m., where the guest speaker will be Reverend Dr. Ezell Smith of Marble Rock Missionary Baptist Church of Chicago, Illinois. 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And that's all the information we have in our books.
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0: All right, it is 6:43 in the morning, and I do have the best music in the Mississippi Delta coming your direction. I'm going to be sending this song out to the Spencer family. Dwight Spencer, Eugene Sanders, Robert McComb, Kenny, to the entire caboot. This is their family reunion song.

0: All right. Good morning, everybody. It is Monday, and all of you that had 3 days off, okay, 1, 2, 3, it's over. So now,
1: that holiday weekend is over.
0: It's over.
1: So everybody that's still not celebrating probably trying to get to work or trying to go home today.
0: It's over. And if you didn't get any rest, it's over. I got a whole lot of it. But I hope everybody had a great weekend. And I got so refreshed. I got some rest. You know, there's something about that rest, Pastor. It makes your mind clearer and it. And I got up this morning and I said, and I was listening and I was thinking and it said, and I thought about, you're not attacked unless you're valuable.
1: Uh-huh.
0: You never attack someone who is ready to score.
2: Okay.
0: If they're ready to go big, they get attacked. Positive people always have so much to say. Ding, ding, ding, Sherry.
1: Uh-huh.
0: So all these things, I just woke up. There's something about that peace and rest. Pastor tell me all the time, Sherry, you must stayed up all night. Yeah, I did. So I ain't no good today. But that rest will always make you think clearer. No attack will come against someone who is valuable.
1: No attack will come to... no attack is going to come up on anyone that's already on the devil side. Mm-hmm. But the minute we get saved,
0: that's
1: attack comes.
0: Attack
1: yeah.
0: will come.
1: Attack. That's when attack. When long we are trying to do what's right,
0: mm-hmm.
1: we are attacked by the enemy.
0: And exactly. That's
1: he
0: what
1: picks
0: I'm
1: on
0: to
1: us, and he only pick on folks that say they love God,
0: mm-hmm.
1: say that they feel with the Holy Ghost, he uh-huh. attack him.
0: He
1: goes at him.
0: And
1: when he not attack you, it's because he already got you.
0: Yeah. Oh, well, they ain't no good. So
1: oh,
0: I ain't
1: they
0: gonna
1: already,
0: worry about
1: they already
0: that. Mine. Pass on by her. But he only attacks the people who are moving towards
1: yes,
0: something.
1: That's it. That's
0: and
1: it.
0: I learned this. If you're tired, you're working towards something. Someone brought that to my attention a couple of weeks ago because I'd be saying, oh, I'm working in this. And God knows I do it because I love it. She said, you're tired because you're working towards something. That made sense to me. You're working towards something. If you've got plenty of rest, that means what? You ain't doing nothing.
1: Yeah, right.
0: So, of course, you ain't got no... I don't understand why people tired. Well, understand this. If you're busy, you're tired. But don't never... I don't know what the scripture is. It says, never weary of doing good. I don't know what scripture... I never uh-huh. know where these scriptures are. But never tire or get weary of doing good. So... I get tired. Everyone gets tired. You get tired. Boy, you are amazing. I don't even try to keep up with you at all. never tire of weary of doing good. Mm-hmm. So you're going to get tired because you're doing good. Mm-hmm. And again, if you ain't doing nothing, you don't get tired. So you're going towards something.
1: The difference is doing things that tire you out and not doing things because I'm lazy.
0: Yeah. That's
1: you know,
0: difference.
1: A lot of people are lazy and uh-huh. they tire out real fast.
0: Yeah.
1: You let them do one thing. Oh, that's too much.
0: Yeah.
1: Uh-huh.
0: Yeah. Yeah, true.
1: They're lazy.
0: True.
1: Uh-huh. But true. The devil attacked those that are busy. You notice everybody that Jesus Christ called was already busy doing something.
0: Really?
1: All of those disciples, they were busy doing something when Jesus Christ said, come follow me.
0: He saw
1: their zeal
0: okay.
1: with what they were doing.
0: Okay.
1: They had their great zeal about fishing,
0: uh-huh.
1: great zeal about collecting money,
0: uh-huh.
1: great zeal, whatever it was they were doing.
0: Okay.
1: And he told them, stop.
0: Okay.
1: Drop the nets, come and follow
0: come.
1: Me.
0: Wow. So he saw your aggression toward...
1: Being
0: productive.
1: What you can
0: do. In other words, he can use you.
1: Right.
0: Okay, great.
1: You're committed to working.
0: Work. Okay.
1: And I want folk committed to working for me.
0: Okay.
1: So come and follow me.
0: Okay.
1: He saw their commitment. Uh-huh. And the people that are committed, the devil don't start bothering you till you decide, I'm going to follow Christ.
0: Christ.
1: We know we have the folk. Join church. Come on over here.
0: Uh-huh.
1: And everything's going to be so much better. No, uh-huh. It ain't.
0: Yeah.
1: No, it's not. That's when the devil going to really assail on you.
0: Yes.
1: That's when
0: he
1: really attack you.
0: Yeah.
1: When
0: yeah.
1: you decide, I want to get right.
0: Mm-hmm.
1: I want to do the right thing.
0: Or what thus saith the Lord. Yeah. Okay, great. That's a great point. And it's just come to me this morning. So I'm going to continue to fight forward, go forward. Tired or not, Jesus probably got tired too. Well, sure. Maybe he didn't get tired.
1: Well, sure he got tired.
0: But people that are successful, they're tired, but they keep pressing.
1: They keep going.
0: Way.
1: They're tired, but they keep going.
0: Keep going. And that's my point. I'm going to keep
1: going. They're tired, but they keep going.
0: Yes, right.
1: I'm going to sing this song, and I appreciate those thoughts. You know, in reality, we must know God don't put more on us than we're able to bear.
0: Oh, yeah.
1: And the more God put on us, the more the devil attacks.
0: That's right.
1: That's more he does it. And I tell people all the time, preachers especially, mm-hmm. when you get in the pulpit and you reveal Satan,
0: mm-hmm.
1: all hell going to break loose in your house. Devil get mad at you. When you reveal him,
0: mm-hmm.
1: he get mad. He going to attack. If he can't get to you, he going to get to your son, your daughter, your husband, somebody
0: your house,
1: in your
0: deals or something.
1: I'm going at you. I can't get you directly. I'm going to hit you indirectly.
0: So you keep the battle going.
1: Keep the battle. That's it.
0: All right.

0: It is 7:02 in the morning, and you're tuned in to the Delta's best in good gospel music, 1460 AM, Belzona, Mississippi, 100.3 W262 DE, Yazoo City, Mississippi. 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Right now, it is 75 degrees on the outside. We can look for a sunny to partly cloudy skies during the day and a slight chance of a stray shower, thunderstorm possible as your temp will get up to about 91 degrees for a high during the day. As we go into the late evening, rain chance will be increasing to about 50% chance this evening, and it will be clearing as we go overnight. We can look for a low tonight of 71 degrees. That is a look at your weather, and we do thank you for allowing us to come into your home, your automobiles, your jobs by way of the Delta's best in good gospel music.
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0: It is prayer time.
1: New for some of you all.
0: As we go into prayer, we're adding to our prayer list the family of Brother N.C. Taylor, Reverend Pastor Clabber Reed's brother, N.C. Taylor, praying for you. The family of May Gertis Burks, we're praying for you. Reverend Richard Wyman, we lift you up to God in prayer. Ruth Ann Johnson, Rabbit Delaney, the family of Dora White, we pray for you. The family of Mr. Robert Green. Moselle Thomas, I lift you up to God in prayer. As we go to the altar prayer, the Lord's Ford, Sister Sandra Delaney, we just pray and thank God for the healing he's doing in your body. Little Percy Donaldson, we tender you to God in prayer. Frank Anderson Jr., praise God you have had your last treatment.
1: How many of you all?
0: And we glorify God for that.
1: But now,
0: Virgie Hayes, I pray for you. Jeannie Hudson, we're lifting you up to God in prayer. Joyce B. McNair.
1: I used to hear my
0: Patricia Browder, Betty Griffin, we tender you to the hand of God in prayer.
1: Men in danger.
0: Niecy Washington, we are yet praying for you. Lois Johnson, Ernestine Probert, Grace Griffin, Doris Dean, Great Lucille McKenzie, Essie Martin. Mother Elsie, I pray for you. As we go to the altar prayer, Lonnie and Janie Haynes, Howard and Ernestine, Austin, Ruth and Mattis, Walter Clarence and Gloria Reed, we tender you to God in prayer. Martha Hart, Marion Brown, Bobby Franklin, I tender you to God in prayer. Olivia Wilson, Mama Della Dodd, Mother Bessie Brown, Mother Alice May Reed, I pray for you. Katie Lloyd, we lifted you up to God in prayer. As we go to the altar prayer, know that earth has no sorrows that heaven cannot heal. Know that there's no sicknesses our God does not already have the remedy for.
1: Somebody give him praise.
0: Trust in the Lord with all of your heart. Lean not to your own understanding, but in all of your ways acknowledge him. He shall direct your path.
1: Come on and
0: as we go to God in prayer.
2: Father, Father of Abraham, Isaac, and Jacob, our Father, the same Father that stepped out from behind the curtains of nowhere, stood up on the platform of nothing, and said, let there be light. And light came skipping down the streets of the universe, knocking down the doors of darkness. Our Father, the same Father that scooped out the valley, piled up the mountains, threaded the earth with rivers and lakes, painted the sky blue and the clouds white without a brush or a ladder. Our Father, same Father that put hydrogen in the air, sodium chloride in water, yes, proteins in meat, and calcium in milk.
3: Yes, sir.
2: Our Father,
3: our
2: created Father, that shaped this old body of mine, and then breathed in it, and gave me the breath of life.
3: Yes, sir. Yes, sir.
2: Our Father.
3: Our Father.

bars to the end. I call you our Father because somebody needs you just like a father. Father, I want you to search my heart tonight. Find anything that shouldn't be there. Take it out tonight. Make us worthy to call on your name. Lord, somebody today is going to the operating room. Oh, Lord, I want you to guide the hands of the doctor. Go with them before they get in the room. And be with them every step of the way. We go in faith today, knowing that faith can move mountains. Oh Lord, somebody today is right there in intensive care. Oh Lord, somebody today is listening to me right now.

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Touch, touch, touch, touch, touch, touch, touch. 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Touch that sister on drugs tonight. 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Will you heal? Will you heal? 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Somebody tonight, somebody today, right now, need a miracle.

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Jesus, Jesus, Jesus, Jesus, Jesus. 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Amen. 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

Miss Martha Hart, on your anniversary in memory of James Alcorn State, Beaver Hart.

0: Mother Lucille McKenzie sending this song out to Weeping Mary Choir, Puddin' Howard. They're sending it out to you.
1: Here's a couple of good questions I'd like to ask you to ponder for just a moment. How strong is your faith? And what is the source of your faith? I'm sure you've heard me say this before. I don't have all the answers, and I sure don't want to ever come across to you or anyone else as a know-it-all. But I do believe if you'll really tune me in today, I can share some thoughts with you that do have some substance. At least that's my hope and prayer. For us to go on living day by day, we have to have faith in something. Personally, I have a deep faith in God. And to me, this strikes at the very core of our existence on the earth, regardless of how you feel about this. I'm sure at one time or another you've at least thought about the fact that we came from somewhere and we're going somewhere. Of course, I'm not talking about being born in the flesh, dying, and being buried. I'm talking about our souls. That important part of human existence that sets us apart from all other living creatures. Without going deeper into the reason for our existence, or even why we're here, I do want to pass along a simple principle that could be the reason that you're able to cope with life, or the reason you may let the pressures of life completely decimate you. Here's the principle. The plant of faith cannot grow in the soil of doubt. Let me read that again. The plant of faith cannot grow in the soil of doubt. To develop any kind of deep and abiding faith, whether it's in God, ourselves, our marriage partner, our kids, our country, our national leadership, our economy, or anything else for that matter, requires some positive thinking on our part. Now, to be sure, we must have a basis or a foundation for our faith before it can take root and grow. Now, let me ask you the two questions again I asked a moment ago. How strong is your faith? And what is the source of your faith? I believe that when you begin to seriously examine your prospects for the future and your overall outlook on life, I believe you'll agree that these are two questions you must deal with. Now, as I said earlier, we must have faith in something. Otherwise, there'd be little or no motivation to go on living. If you're having serious problems in your life, you might even want to consider the principle, the plant of faith cannot grow in the soil of doubt. In closing, I believe the key word here is soil. To live a happy, contented, and successful life, we must prepare the soil, just like any good gardener. We must build it up and make it rich. And then our faith will grow and become stronger with each and every passing day. Well, my friend, that's how to plan your life for today. Thank you for listening. On behalf of Jim Davidson, the program author and producer, I'd like to leave you with a final thought. If we didn't have trouble, we wouldn't need God.
2: Lord, I'm just sitting here looking over my life, Lord. Let me take inventory. Can I take it?

Martha Hart. It goes out to you and in remembrance of Mr. James B. Barr Hart. We miss him. His mouth, of course. 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

it been good? Ain't it been good? I tell you, you know what I tell him sometimes? I may not have a Mercedes Benz, but I sure thank you for the little car you gave me. I may not have a condominium,

0: Okay, Miss Martha Hart, with your beautiful self, we're sending out much love to you on your anniversary and in memory of Mr. James Beaver Hart. Good morning.
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0: Good morning, good morning, good morning. Oh, what a beautiful morning it is. You know, you had 1, 2, 3 days off. Oh, yeah, time to move now. Time to move and get ready for the next beautiful thing that's coming your way. Good morning. It is July 6th. The 4th of July is over. Now we got to wait till what? The next holiday is like September Labor Day. So we got a few weeks, a month or so to go. But I hope everybody had a great time. There's safety and happiness and lots of barbecue. I don't want to look at no food. No food. I slept. I ate. I ate. I slept. Tim then thought down, boy. And I ate it for breakfast, lunch, dinner, breakfast, lunch. So I hope you had a beautiful weekend and didn't get too hot and everything was beautiful for you, you, you, and you. And you're listening to WELZ 1460 AM 100.3 FM and we're on the web at BellZoneRadio.com. It is 7:34 on this Monday morning. You know, you usually have a Monday off, but y'all had a Friday off. Y'all got to get on up with us. So, 7:35 on this Monday morning. We're going to get started with the announcements. And happy birthday, happy anniversary. Miss Martha, oh, we got you in our spirits. She is such a beautiful, sweet young lady with beautiful, talented children. When I think about them, and Mr. Beaver, when he called, boy, I just put the phone down and just start laughing. We miss him very much. Happy anniversary to you. All right, we're going to get started with the announcement. Belzona First Seventh-day Adventist Church will be recertifying on today. It's recertification day. You won't be picking up anything now. You have to go in and recertify to continue to get your boxes. So go on in and get recertified. It's like any other business or organization or that you go, you have to put a new application. Of course, they have it already there for you, but you every year, and I think it's just the law through the programs that they use, First Seventh-day Adventist Church recertification today. 9 a.m. till 11 a.m. And they're going to do it again on next Monday, July 13th, 9 till 12. So go on and get your recertification. So you don't want to be in the line. And when you get up there, you're like, oh, you haven't been recertified. Then that holds up the line. Recertification day, Belzona First Seventh-day Adventist Church, today and Monday, 9 a.m. till 12. Humphreys County Brotherhood Association monthly prayer visual. Oh, yeah, it's the second Saturday. It'll be July 11th, starting promptly at 9 a.m., where moderator Joe Jackson is the president. And it's downtown Belzona. How can we help our youth? Youth meeting mentorship training. They had one scheduled for last Tuesday, and they're having one again tomorrow, in case you missed it, time 6 p.m., and it takes place at Upper Room Fellowship Ministries, 16418 Highway 49 North, Belzona, where Pastor Dr. Clarity Reed is the founder and pastor of the church. Minister Frederick Foster is the facilitator, and the instructor is Minister Benny Foster. Our youth are being destroyed, and we as a community must come together to coordinate our efforts and address this issue. Worship service, White Star Missionary Baptist Church, 609 George Lee Avenue, will be welcoming guest minister Reverend Earth Robinson III on Sunday, July 12th, beginning at 11:15 a.m. We enter to worship. All right, kick off your summer with 4-H, and boy, they've been kicking it too. On July 8th, they're going to be in North Mississippi 4-H Cookout Contest, and you must qualify to attend. 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The Church Street, Church of Christ, 704 Church Street, Belzona, where Minister Brother Charles Bowler is the pastor of the church, invite you to their revival gospel meeting starting Sunday, July 12th, 3 p.m. at the Humphreys County Neighborhood Facility Building, 501 North Hayden Street, Belzona. 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On Monday, the revival begins, July 13th through Friday, July 17th, at the church building, 704 Church Street, and it starts 7:30 p.m. nightly. With the guest speaker, Brother Stanley Williams from Southside Church of Christ, Greenville, Mississippi. Pleasant Hill Missionary Baptist Church invites you to their Family and Friends Day program, July 12th, during their regular service beginning at 11 a.m. For more information, contact the chairperson, Jacqueline Jackson. Transportation Day, Community Transit Service. Oh, they're going to have a fun-filled day on July 16th, 2026, time 10 a.m. till 2 p.m. And the event is going to take place at Morris Lewis Jr. Scout Hut and Fletcher Park, 851 Main Street Extension, Indianola, Mississippi. The community is invited. 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They're going to have free refreshments and school supply giveaways. Food trucks, fresh vegetables, and craft vendors are welcome. And they're even going to have bouncy houses for the children. Get out and have some fun at the Transportation Day in Indianola, Mississippi. 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Ray's 36-year pastoral anniversary. 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And that's all the announcements we have. And Pastor Allen is here with all the birthday. We got some hot ones on today. Every day is a special day for someone. And we're going to get started right after these messages.
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0: Okay, Pastor.
5: All right. We're getting ready now for the birthdays and anniversary. Make sure you keep all of your announcements in mind and govern yourselves according to the announcement that has been rendered. On July the 6th, these are the birthdays and anniversaries. We welcome your calls during this time, 662-247-1744. Happy birthday is going out to Miss Ossie Johnson Thomas. Happy birthday, Ossie. Coming from the Biden family, the Johnson family, the Edward family, the Thomas family, from the class of 1968. That was such a beautiful, dark-skinned black lady.
0: Oh, yes, she was. Very pretty.
5: I tell
0: very
5: you.
0: Nice.
5: Uh-huh.
0: Very pretty.
5: And right now, I think the last McNair reunion, mm-hmm. you can see she's singeing gray.
0: Yeah.
5: And still beautiful.
0: Still beautiful.
5: What they said, yeah. Black don't crack.
0: Black don't crack. And the hair gets white. Oh, yeah.
5: I think Ossie is up there in Chicago. I believe she's around the Chicago area. Okay. I'm not sure. But she was here for the last McNair reunion.
0: Okay.
5: Jordan Milton, 27. Happy 27th birthday to you, Jordan Milton. Coming from Grandmama Ruth Milton, from Mom
0: Hold
5: Tanya, from Miss Mary Kimber, from the entire Milton family. WELZ, good morning.
6: Good morning, Reverend Allen Shiver William. How y'all doing this morning?
0: Hey, Miss Rosie.
5: You sound like Miss Rosa Williams.
0: It is. Hey, Miss Rosie.
5: Hey, stranger.
6: Yes. I am calling in today to wish my father a happy birthday in memory of Rosie Williams and the Williams family.
5: What's your father's name?
6: Eldridge Williams.
0: Eldridge.
5: What is it? I didn't hear you.
6: His name is Eldridge. E-L-D-R-I-D-G-E. Williams.
0: Eldridge.
6: But everybody around Belzoni knows him as Mr. O.
0: Mr. O, yeah. Now you know we don't know nothing about no Eldridge, Miss Rosie. Eldridge, who is it? Hey, happy anniversary, Mr. O.
6: Yeah.
0: I hear Tim talk about Mr. O all the time. Mr. O. Eldridge. Really, Miss Rosie?
6: Yes, that's his name.
0: That's his
6: name? Everybody called him around here, known him as Mr. O. But right. His real name is Eldridge.
0: Eldridge.
5: Oh, Eldridge.
0: I learned
5: okay.
0: something today. I didn't know what his name was. I thought his name was Mr. O.
6: I know.
5: Well, where did that name O come from?
6: I don't know.
0: You don't know?
5: That's just what folk call
6: No, I don't know. All you don't I know when I was trying to everybody call him Mr. O.
0: Well, he was a good guy. I mean, these men yes, talk about Mr. Oak and how the conversation.
6: Oh, yes.
0: He keep them young men straight, too. We need more Mr. Oak
6: yes.
0: around.
6: What Kim was standing right in the bunch.
0: Right in the bunch. He talk about him all the time. Oh, yeah.
6: Oh,
0: well.
6: Yes.
0: All right. All right.
6: Okay.
0: Thank you,
5: well, thank you for bringing it to our attention. It
0: thank
5: was
0: you.
5: Not in my book, but it's there now.
0: All right.
6: All right.
5: All right. Okay. Thank you, baby.
0: Bye,
5: have a good day.
0: Have a good day in memory,
6: you
0: Mr. Oak. Okay, bye.
6: All right. Okay.
5: Okay. All right, Mr. Rodney Reed Jr. with the birthday, 24 today. Happy birthday to Rodney Reed Jr. Come from Grandmama Carolyn, Grandmama Selena, from Rodney Sr., from Chris Malone, from all of your aunts, uncles, cousins, your brother. Happy birthday, Rodney Reed Jr. And happy birthday is going out to Carol K.T. Washington in remembrance. Happy would be 72 today. KT?
0: Wow. KT. Yeah. Everybody remember KT.
5: Uh-huh. Mm-hmm. Happy birthday to you from Vanessa, Jackie, Ben, Artie, Gloria, Claudette, Rhonda, Pam, Kendi. Happy birthday to you from Shirley, Carol KT Washington in remembrance. Jaheim Gamil with the birthday today. Happy birthday to Jaheim Gamil, coming from the Anderson Thomas Gamil family. Happy birthday, Jaheim. WELZ, good morning.
7: Well, good morning, Reverend Adams. You do all.
0: Good morning, Miss Margaret.
5: How are you
7: today? I promise, long as my shoulder, long as I got God, I'll be there to do me the
0: home. All right.
5: That's what you think. He going to try.
7: He's been trying to, but he can't get the best of me.
0: he no better than mess with you, don't him anymore, right?
5: Yes, ma'am.
0: We can't do nothing with you.
7: I'd like to wish everybody that had a birthday, 54, watching the Breed family. She lost her brother yesterday.
5: Yeah. I heard it, okay.
7: Uh-huh, yeah.
5: Yeah, well, we got him in prayer.
7: Okay, thank you.
5: God
7: bless day now.
5: You too, baby. Bye-bye. Miss Mabel Price with the birthday today. Happy birthday to Mabel Price from Michael Price, Brenda Price, from Jimmy and Shay Price, from the entire Price family. Andrea Bunch with the birthday. Happy 40th birthday to Andrea Bunch. Coming from Fanny, from Kizzy, from LaToya. Happy birthday, Andrea Bunch. And I believe that's going to be Fanny Burnside, kids of Burnside. Joanne Bradford. Happy birthday to Joanne Bradford on today from the Bradford family. Sadie Murphy with a birthday in remembrance. Happy birthday to you, Sadie Murphy. WELZ, good morning.
7: I'm good to put my daughter Jacqueline here on Friday because she got pneumonia.
5: Ma'am?
7: Who's my daughter Jacqueline Hill on the prayer list?
5: Jacqueline Hughes.
7: Hill, H-I-L-L.
5: I can spell.
7: Oh, excuse me.
0: See what we're saying? We can't do that one, Miss.
5: Jacqueline Hill.
7: Yes, sir.
5: Okay, all right.
7: Okay, thank you.
5: Yes, ma'am, we got it down, all right? Okay. All right, happy birthday is going out to Sada Murphy and remember from Doris Body Bunsen. Happy birthday is going out to Leroy Carver. Happy birthday to Leroy Carver from Cassie Carver. Taryn Jackson, happy birthday to Taryn Jackson on the day from Jody Clay. Jamisha Evans, happy birthday to Jamisha Evans from Miss Margaret Lee. She didn't call that name out, did she?
0: I told you we can't do nothing with her.
5: Happy birthday to Jamisha Evans from Margaret Lee. And James and Martha Hart would be married 27 today. James in Remembrance. WELZ, good morning. That's my job to help y'all folk that can't think well.
7: Why? Like, that's your great thing to wear.
5: Yes, ma'am.
0: That's now, all right, Miss.
5: That's your granddaughter?
7: Yes, sir.
5: Okay.
7: My oldest granddaughter.
5: Your oldest?
7: Uh-huh.
5: Okay.
7: So that's how old you are
5: now. Yes, ma'am. I won't ask you.
7: Well,
5: I'm just glad you ain't my grandmama. My grandmama, you my age.
0: Even,
7: okay.
0: Even her Latin, we can't do that with Miss Margaret. Don't ask her how old she all is. Right.
5: James and Martha Hart, 57 years as husband and wife. Mm-hmm. James in Remembrance, coming from Felicia, from Adrian, from Marcus. I think it's Marcus. All of your children, your grands, from Lonnie and Jana Haynes, from all of your brothers and sisters, nieces and nephews, James and Martha Hart, happy anniversary to you.
0: Hey, Miss Martha.
5: The Dr. Walter Roberts, Gloria Roberts, with an anniversary on today. Happy anniversary to you from your children, from your grands, from Evans Chapel, United Methodist Church. Dr. and Miss Gloria Roberts, happy anniversary to you. Reverend Kevin Hennett, 59 today. Happy 59th birthday to you, Pastor Hennett. Coming from your wife, Laura, from all of the children, the Grand Strangers Home, from the Jimerson family, Hennett family. Eldridge William with the birthday in remembrance from Rose, Mag, from Richard, from all of your children, all of your grands and great-grands and great-great-grands, Mr. Eldridge William in remembrance with a birthday on today. These are all of the birthdays and anniversaries that are in my book. We welcome your call, 662-247-1744.
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8: Buenos dias.
5: Good morning.
8: Good morning to you.
5: And how are you today, sir?
8: Doing very well. I called to memorialize my friend and classmate James Hart.
0: Oh, my dear.
8: Anniversary.
0: And oh, wish really
8: him a good day today.
5: Hey, this sounds like Gil.
8: What about it?
5: I said, sound like you.
0: He gonna have some comeback for us every time.
5: Yeah.
0: Mr. Willie, be
8: it
0: nice.
8: It better sound like me.
0: That was your classmate?
5: Yeah.
8: Yes, exactly.
0: And all of y'all, well, boy, I tell you, y'all ain't no, ooh, y'all some serious speaking men, I tell you. Mm-mm-mm.
8: All right, don't get me thrown off. I got one more special thing I need to do.
5: Go right ahead.
8: And I want to say this because I know it's going to be it's not today, but we're going to celebrate the whole week. Happy birthday to Rita Collins.
5: Rita probably take the whole month doing Rita.
8: Yeah, we'll take
0: it. And she'll take it, too.
8: Look, but I want to make sure I got that one in because if I don't, the week be gone, and I would have missed the celebration.
5: Uh-huh. We hear you, man.
0: And, you know, it started yesterday. Boy, we got so many responses and singing happy birthday. And as good as you can sing, can you start it? Go on.
8: No, it's too early for me to be singing.
0: Come on, Mr. Kim. I didn't hear you yesterday. No. Sunday at church, so I can hear you now. Come on.
8: Well, I was out of town last Sunday.
0: Oh, boy, he got it. He got something.
5: Yeah, he sure was. You know, he called in.
0: Yeah.
5: And said he had a hard time trying to get us while he was out of town, trying to tune in.
0: To see what we were
5: so
0: doing.
5: I sent him the link to how to make sure it happened.
8: I got it. I didn't acknowledge it, but I got it.
5: Okay, good enough. Well, I knew you got it because I sent it to the right number. So,
8: okay.
5: I knew you got it. Okay.
8: All right.
5: All right, man. Have a great day yourself, man.
8: Yeah, you continue to enjoy.
5: Okay, we'll do.
0: And keep us on our P's and Q's. I know you'll do it. And you and Mr. Wardell and Maurice, woo! I'd like to be a fly on the wall when y'all be somewhere together.
8: All right.
5: Have a good one, Gil. Okay, man. You know, over this weekend, we had our Gibbon Cobbin family reunion.
0: Okay.
5: And I learned a valuable lesson yesterday. We have an uncle, 88.
0: Okay.
5: There are three sisters still living out of, I think, 13 mm-hmm. and one boy.
0: Mm-hmm.
5: And so he is the patriarch of the family.
0: Okay.
5: And they recognized him yesterday with the poem at a reunion. And to me, that was not sufficient. The poem was nice. But I said, we need to do a little bit better than this. So I told the man, turn the microphone on.
0: Okay.
5: Let's talk about my uncle.
0: Okay.
5: Let's talk about the real patriarch of the Gibbon family.
0: Okay.
5: Gibbon. And so we opened it up and had the people there, gave everybody the opportunity that wanted to say something.
0: Uh-huh.
5: I gave them the opportunity
0: uh-huh.
5: to say it now.
0: Okay.
5: We might not be here next year.
0: Yeah, that's true. That is
5: my funny. Uncle is 88 years old, still try to work.
0: Oh, wow.
5: He was a carpenter.
0: Okay.
5: A handyman kind okay. of thing.
0: Uh-huh.
5: And so he still does what he do.
0: Mm-hmm. Wow.
5: And the mere fact that he traveled from Chicago to be wow. here with us on
0: wow.
5: yesterday.
0: Wow.
5: But then I found out I'm the next in line for patriarch.
0: Get out. Really?
5: I am the oldest living grandson of Sammy Gibbon.
0: Really?
5: I am the oldest living grandson, Uncle Lonzo
0: uh-huh.
5: was oldest son. And I am the oldest living grandson.
0: So you found that out
5: yesterday.
0: Yesterday, really?
5: I hadn't done it.
0: So you're ready for the job,
5: moment.
0: Of course.
5: Huh?
0: You're ready for the job, of course.
5: Of course I'm ready for the job. Okay. And I hope I live to be old as he is.
0: All right, then.
5: And I hope he keeps living so I don't have to take the throne real quick.
0: The patriarch of the Gibbons family.
5: Of the Gibbons family.
0: Boy, you steady taking on more stuff, more stuff.
5: But you know what? We are the. I don't have to take the throne real
0: the
5: quick.
0: The patriarch of the Gibbons family.
5: Of the Gibbons family.
0: Boy, you steady taking on more stuff.
5: But

0: go to all of the Cobham reunions over there in Black Hawk.
1: Okay.
0: And but then they cleared me up, two cousins. You ain't the only one. Rail worked for Canon. I'm going too. I keep up with them. And Nita,
1: uh-huh.
0: Both of them live in Greenwood. We keep up with them too.
1: Okay.
0: So we are the bridges that keep the
1: Cobham. He drove 88 years old from himself. He drove himself from Chicago?
0: Well, I can't say he drove himself.
1: But he traveled, made the trip.
0: His daughter was with them and some grandchildren with them. So.
1: 88. Well, that's wonderful. Time is valuable to a lot of people, and I'm impressed with people that age. They continue to move. We were talking about this morning.
0: Uh-huh.
1: Your life depends on your movement. If you just rock yourself away, you're going to rock
0: away.
1: You're
0: going to rot away. Uh-huh. But so stay active. Stay active. Busy. Stay doing things.
1: Yeah.
0: And you know, it reminds me, one guy a couple of weeks or so ago, I was in Super Value.
1: Uh-huh.
0: The man said, Miss Allen.
1: Uh-huh.
0: How old are you?
1: Oh, Lord.
0: I said, I'm 76.
1: Uh-huh.
0: Man, I never would have thought you were that old. The way you walk around, the way you get around.
1: I'm dead. He be flying in the grocery store.
0: I walk fast.
1: Yes, you do.
0: I have to tell my wife, hold my arm. Let me hold your arm. Because I walk off and leave her. Yeah, I don't want you dragging me. Then you know what I do? I get behind her.
1: Like, oh, God, will you keep up the pace? Yeah, I see them in the store, and I be, you know, you try to say hello to him, and he's kind of like me. I be trying to get in and get out. Boy, he get in and get out, and he be swagging. I'm like, man, don't need to try to talk to Pastor Allen now, not in the store, because he moving.
0: And, you know, it is the truth. I was telling my family over the weekend, I'm one of those, I don't have pains.
1: Okay. Yeah, me too. Me too.
0: I don't have pain. Yeah. I don't. Every once in a while, my back will act
1: mm-hmm.
0: up. Every once in a while, my knee will just
1: mm-hmm.
0: cringe.
1: Mm-hmm.
0: But I don't have chronic pains.
1: Yeah, yeah.
0: My biggest problem, my nose, sinuses.
1: Okay.
0: I use a roll of paper towel a day.
1: Wow.
0: But as far as aching and hurting and things mm-hmm. of this nature, mm-hmm. those are not my issues.
1: Wow. Mine either. I love my health, and that's why I'm so happy and joyous all the time. I'm thankful for that because so many are have physical ailments.
0: That's why you're happy and joyous. Most of the time. Some days you come in here you don't want your head to turn.
1: I'm like, Pastor Allen, please don't say anything to me. Look, and he won't say nothing.
0: I look at her, I said, oh, I'm going to leave that alone.
1: Leave him alone today. But you know what the moral of that is? I, like you always tell me, I stay up too late. I got some sleep this weekend. Tim fed me, I slept. He fed me, I slept. So I'm wide open today. So I've learned a secret to my job, and I must do it, and I will do it, and I ain't going nowhere. I'm going to get some sleep. He tells me every day, Sherry, go to bed in a nice way. Go to bed.
0: You go to bed. And you know, me driving does not bother me.
1: Okay.
0: You know how a lot of people... You need to be careful. You need to stay off that road by yourself. You uh-huh. too old. Look, uh-huh. don't tell me how old I am.
1: Okay.
0: I'm younger than a whole lot of y'all younger folk than me.
1: Oh, my goodness. Speaking of age, I want to say hats off to my mother, Miss Eva. I think her very last grandchild graduated from high school this past weekend.
0: Wow.
1: And all the grands. She ain't no joke. She made for you to get that lesson, and she made for you to get it.
0: Okay.
1: So, grandchildren, so I guess she's looking forward to the great-grands now.
0: Graduated high school last
1: weekend. Very last.
0: Where does they live?
1: Live in New York.
0: Okay.
1: And all of her grandchildren have graduated high school. Now it's time for the great grand. Now, I don't know how many there is. And I'm going to have to count that up, how many grands she has. But I'm very proud of that. You know, uh-huh. We've all have gotten through. She don't play about that school stuff. She still

0: at 80 plus, you got to get that lesson.
1: Get that lesson.
0: And I thank her so much for that. And even a grand, she found out that them kids say, come here, let me talk to you.
2: You don't want to
1: talk. Uh-oh, that was a
0: you don't want to talk to Sasiva. But I give her recognition for keeping us moving and keeping us going and keeping us working. And she means for you to work and take care of yourself. Uh-huh. And I thank God for that. So,
2: okay.
0: All right. It is 8:06. And you know what? Y'all off be quiet. Y'all getting some rest from the 4th of July. Y'all eat too much.
1: They still recuperating from the 4th of July.
0: Yeah, well, hey, we'll give y'all a little break today. We'll just talk a little louder so maybe y'all will hear us. But I'm glad that everybody had a great weekend. There was nothing, no violence or
1: right.
0: things happened over
1: well,
0: the
1: you
0: weekend.
1: Well, you know what? I heard.
0: Mm-hmm.
1: I heard that there was some shooting in Belzona.
0: Okay. Where?
1: I was told somewhere around the Westgate area.
0: Okay.
1: Over the weekend, so somebody drove through shooting into people's houses.
0: Wow.
1: But, you know, I'm still a firm believer. You're not going to take the guns away from these people.
0: No, you're not.
1: You take one gun, they're going to go and buy another one, or they already got two or three of them. And so if you take one, the thing is, we are taking each other's lives, and we don't care.
0: And
1: like it's nothing.
0: And they're young people. That's
1: but now, here's the thing that get me. Why is it that when you shoot somebody, you run?
0: If you that is
1: why
0: the point.
1: Do you run?
0: Which, I mean, if you bold
1: if you're gonna be bold enough to shoot somebody, be bold enough to take the consequences
0: and say, "Yeah, I did it.
1: Yeah, I did it." So. You know, we live in an area where gun violence. There, I noticed a sign going into Greenwood the other day. It said, "Gun violence is the number guns is the number one killer of youth."
0: Okay.
1: In the United States of America.
0: Yeah. Young people. That's what bothers me.
1: Yes.
0: Your lives are over. And those that do the shooting, their lives are over too because you're going to go to prison.
1: The number one cause of death for young people are guns.
0: You're right. Yeah.
1: That's sad.
0: It really is.
1: And it's strange how 14, 15 years old walking around with pistols.
0: I mean, young, very
1: and
0: young.
1: Wait, I'm not talking about 38.
0: No.
1: Maybe, I'm talking about those automatic rifles and guns and things.
0: Cannon. They look like cannons and shoot about 50 rounds and all. You mean to hurt somebody with that type of
1: and
0: gun.
1: And, you know, we always say prayer is the answer.
0: Yeah.
1: Look, I think about Israel yesterday when they made in the Sunday school lesson.
0: Mm-hmm.
1: When they made it to the Red Sea.
0: Mm-hmm.
1: Moses told them to stand still.
0: Okay.
1: And God told Moses, don't tell them to stand still. Tell them to move forward.
0: Okay.
1: Tell them to move forward.
0: Okay.
1: And the reality is too many folks are standing still, not doing anything. To move forward means that I'm taking a leap of faith. You know, prayer is good, always good. But God called us to do more than pray.
0: Yeah.
1: What good is talking and not acting?
0: Yeah.
1: And so when it comes to gun violence, it's going to take some action.
0: Mm-hmm.
1: And they're working on a plan now. I believe the meeting is going to be on the 7th at Upper Room.
0: That's it right there?
1: Yeah, uh-huh. Yeah.
0: They're having a mentoring.
1: We're trying to help our youth.
0: That's tomorrow at 6 p.m.
1: 6 p.m. at Upper Room. Yeah. They met, and what it is, we met 2 weeks ago.
0: Uh-huh.
1: The thing is, what we need to do is plan. Folks, I'm like, will you become a mentor? A mentor needs to be trained.
0: That is true.
1: And that's what this meeting tomorrow is about.
0: Okay.
1: Setting up a training, mm-hmm. mentorship program, mentorship training program. You need to know how to mentor to somebody, yeah, to mentor.
0: These young people don't want to hear no anything.
1: Right.
0: They don't want to hear church. They don't want to hear prayer.
1: No, they don't.
0: They need to be addressed in their lane.
1: At their level.
0: Whatever lane they are in.
1: Yeah. That's where you have to meet them.
0: You got to meet them at so that you can reach them, because they don't know prayer changes things. All they know is what they know. So, and you know, and I admire men, Minister Frederick Foster, he's kind of spearheading some of these things. And you go in, the men can reach, I think, men more so. Because I remember in our days, we had people like Mr. Proby, Mr. Tardy, Mr. Williams,
1: Coach Wilson, yes.
0: Well, you
1: AC, we had
0: Girl
1: Jasper Browder.
0: They didn't care who you were.
1: A.C. Williams. James Gray.
0: Mr. Griffin. Uh-huh. James Gray right. had a place where the young people could go.
1: Could go.
0: And
1: uh-huh.
0: you went in there. You better not go in there with no mess.
1: Mess. Uh-huh.
0: And you respected him. Mm-hmm. So men need to kind of step up the game so that we can start mentoring for real. You don't have to do that.
1: Uh-huh. You know? Look, I appreciate you giving men that clout.
0: Mm-hmm, mm-hmm.
1: But when you think about it, there are some single women.
0: Yeah. Yeah. Ooh, like my
1: that
0: mama.
1: Raise excellent children. So bring the women in. It's not, you know, I know men are absentee in a lot yeah. of young folks' lives,
0: yeah,
1: but bring the women in too.
0: Ooh, like Sister Eva, boy. If they talk to her, look, let me tell you something. She'll get them straight in a minute. And you better not say nothing.
1: Uh-huh, right.
0: You need to listen.
1: You listen.
0: You need to listen. So that's a great thing. So, all right, it is 8:13, and I hope everybody's enjoying their... it is the 4th of July. Things get kind of slow, and... this past weekend, we was talking about birthdays and anniversaries, and I hope everybody had a great weekend. And this is Monday, and get ready for the next couple of days. It's going to be hot. Not quite so bad. It's in the 90s, not the upper 90s. On today, the high right now, the temperature right now is 76 degrees and clear. I was looking for that rain yesterday. I've got flowers and... oh, beautiful flowers in there. And I was wanting it to rain because I'm tired of standing out there watering. I'm tired. That's the only drawback about planting flowers, and I'm sure you have the problem too. You got to water them because it's hot. And I was like, please rain, please. And it did not. Well, this time of year, not. It says 30% chance of rain. That means nothing.
1: Sometimes. And, you know, my weather said a 50% chance later on this evening.
0: Yeah.
1: Early evening. Yeah. 50% chance of rain.
0: Yeah.
1: Over the weekend, Saturday,
0: uh-huh.
1: headed to Greenwood.
0: Uh-huh.
1: And it did not rain in Belzona.
0: It did not.
1: By the time I got to Moorhead, it was a torrential storm.
0: Really? Really?
1: And by the time we had our gathering in Sidon, Mississippi,
0: uh-huh.
1: by the time we made it to Sidon, the rain had moved out of the way.
0: Wow.
1: I mean, torrential.
0: Oh, torrential rain. Uh-huh. We need some soaking rain now.
1: Yeah, from Morgan City all the way to... I can't call it a place over there, but before... You get, we call it Maloof area,
0: uh-huh.
1: Rising Star, Rising Star,
0: uh-huh.
1: Rising Sun. Before we got there, poured down.
0: Really?
1: But I kept looking. I said, if we go on the side, we got to go back south.
0: Uh-huh.
1: Get to sign, a little few drops had fallen, but not enough to stop anything. The family's out there.
0: Cooling having, off.
1: Enjoying it. No, it didn't get cooler now.
0: Okay.
1: Yeah, made it humid.
0: Oh, yeah.
1: Muggy.
0: That's the thing, yeah. But anyway, the high for tomorrow will be 90 degrees and sunny. Wednesday, 91, sunny. Thursday, 93, and the temps go up on the weekend to 94. So it's the middle of the summer, y'all. So stay cool and try to be productive during the summer. And we're going to keep it moving with more good gospel music.
1: And while you're doing that, a very happy anniversary going out to James and Martha Hart.
0: Mm-hmm.
1: You know, Miss Martha Hart is one of my favorite people. Beaver Hart was one of those guys that his name.
0: Yeah.
1: Every state I have ever traveled to, somebody come up to me, say, "You from Mississippi?
0: Uh-huh.
1: You went to Alcorn?
0: Uh-huh.
1: You know Beaver Hart?
0: Get out of here."
1: Every state I
0: Everybody
1: have ever
0: knew
1: gone
0: it?
1: To.
0: Really?
1: Beaver Hart.
0: Beaver Hart.
1: So he was well known.
0: Yeah.
1: And
0: yeah.
1: I think probably because a lot of times he was an umpire.
0: Mm-hmm.
1: I don't know for basketball, football.
0: Really?
1: But yeah.
0: Okay. And has a beautiful family. Oh,
1: he does.
0: God,
1: he really does.
0: And got a minister in the family, and his grandchildren are drummers for the gospel, and also he did an excellent job.
1: Yes, he did.
0: Yeah.
1: Uh-huh.
0: So.
1: Well, they did an excellent job.
0: Yeah.
1: I ain't gonna give it all to him.
0: Man, Martha, did you do all the work? Oh, yeah. I'm sorry, Miss Martha. Y'all
1: did a great
0: job. I say you did an excellent job. And she's still doing it, still smiling. I love Miss. And happy wedding anniversary, Miss Marsh. I just love her.
1: Yes.
0: Her and Felicia. I heard Felicia most of the time always together. I said, I love Felicia. I love to sing with her. When she gets on that organ, oh, my God. I can just stand there all day.
1: I'm going to say like this. When she get on one of those instruments.
0: Yeah.
1: Either
0: buddy.
1: One of them.
0: Woo! I tell you, I'm in heaven when I start singing with her.
1: I tell people all the time, you know, I play.
0: Uh-huh.
1: I play the piano.
0: Uh-huh.
1: But the other folks are musicians.
0: A musician, yeah. She is awesome.
1: They're musicians.
0: Yes,
1: I love musicians.
0: Mm-hmm, mm-hmm.
1: I play.
0: Mm-hmm.
1: They are musicians. Their fingers do the playing
0: play it,
1: for them.
0: Yeah, yeah.
1: And
0: yeah.
1: I just love their fingers. My finger would never behave. I was telling my sister yesterday, I said, look, see, your fingers play for you.
0: Said,
1: you take
0: body.
1: My whole body to play.
0: And he does, y'all. Good morning, everybody.

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It's a beautiful sunshiny day. 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I bet y'all don't remember this one. It says, "Hello, sunshine."

0: Boy, Miss Celestine Springfield, Viola Goss, Jennifer Hood, they rock this song, y'all. Hello, hello, hello.
1: Hello, hello.
0: Mr. Walton and Mr. Gibson, y'all remember, huh?
1: Oh.

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It is 8:27 on this Monday morning, and the scripture reading for the day, Psalms 121, verse 1 and 2. Get ready.

get a little bit closer, a little bit friendlier, and start getting things together amongst ourselves. This is the Staple Singers. Touch a friend if you can. Miss Edna Chapman, good morning.

Minister Frederick Foster, he's pushing this song, pushing this message. 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

Reach out, make a touch a hand, make a friend if you can. Do whatever it takes in this world. We are, what does the saying say? Am I my brother's keeper? Yes, we are. So, if you can help somebody, and at this point in time, we say we can't, but Pastor Adam said, we got to start meeting people where they are. I don't know. Sometimes we're frightened by what they may do, but maybe they won't do anything. I don't know. So it's kind of a flip side. Fine if you do, fine if you don't. But, you know, something has to be done. And everybody needs to know what love is. Good morning.

0: Miss Jancy Berry. 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
1: Give him

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Evangelist Debbie Hill and your husband have a wonderful day.

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0: Miss Dolores Ford, good morning. 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Nobody but Jesus.
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0: All right, y'all, it is 8:59 on this Monday morning. You know what? It's Monday. Okay, we say, oh, Lord, it's Friday. Oh, Lord, it's Monday. But cheer up. It's Monday, and you're going to start another weekend in, what, 4 days? Sorry, guys. You know, it's Monday, but you can be as happy on Monday as you can on Friday. Right here with us on WELZ 1460 AM. All right, get your Bible ready. You ready? Psalms 121, verse 1 and 2. Pastor Allen.
6: Good morning to our radio listening audience. Good morning, brothers and sisters of the faith. We're getting ready now for our scripture verse of the day, coming from Psalm number 121, verses 1 and 2. And the Bible says, I will lift up mine eyes unto the hills, from whence cometh my help. My help cometh from the Lord, the maker of heaven and of earth. Brothers and sisters, as we look at this particular verse, it means that in time of troubles, believers should look past their immediate surroundings, human limitation, and place their ultimate trust in God. This verse establishes God as the sovereign creator of the universe, assuring the faithful that strength and protection comes from God. This verse is called a song, or this book is called a song of ascent, as the Jewish would come to Jerusalem for the annual feast. Jerusalem set up as the Jewish would come to Jerusalem for the annual feast,

This song says, I will lift up mine eyes to the hills, from whence my help does come. The psalmist is looking toward the dangerous, imposing mountains ahead. Mountains were often associated with danger, hidden threats from bandits, or pagan high places where false gods were worshipped. The psalmist paused to ask the most fundamental question of faith. When surrounded by overwhelming circumstances, where do we turn for rescue? He came to the answer in verse 2. My help comes from the Lord, the maker of heaven and earth. The psalmist immediately answered his own question with bold confidence by declaring that help comes from the creator of all things, Yahweh. The psalmist is asserting that there is no problem, no threat, no obstacle that God, the architect of cosmos, could not handle. This passage serves as a timeless reminder to shift dependence from human resource, from self-reliance of worldly figures. And it teaches us to put our confidence in our God. Did this verse, I will lift up mine eyes unto the hills from whence cometh my help. My help cometh from the Lord, the maker of heaven and earth. Brothers and sisters, life often presents us with mountains that seems insurmountable. In those moments, it's natural to look around frantically for help. But the psalmist offers us a different perspective. Look up instead. Look up. Look to the hill. Aim high. These verses aren't just poetic. They are powerful reminders of where our true help comes from. When we lift our eyes to God, we're acknowledging his immense power and love. He's not just a helper. He is the creator of everything we see and beyond. Consider this. The same God who transformed mountains and stars cares deeply about your struggles. Whether you're facing a health issue, God cares. Relationship troubles, God cares. Feeling lost, God knows. Your help comes from the Lord. He's not distant or uninterested. He's right there ready to help you, ready to aid you, ready to comfort you, ready to guide you. Whatever challenges you're facing today, brothers and sisters, remember to look up first. Your help isn't just coming. Is already here in the form of a loving Father who moves mountain and earth just for you. The psalmist said, I will lift up mine eyes unto the hills from whence cometh my help. My help cometh from the Lord, the maker of heaven and of earth. Brothers and sisters, you cannot put your hands in better hands than God. Therefore, when you're feeling overwhelmed by the mountains in your life, sometimes it feels like they're towering over you, threatening to crush you. But choose to look up. Choose to remember that you're the one who holds the whole world in your hand because God is with you. God is bigger than your biggest problem, stronger than your fears, and more loving than you can ever imagine. God is your

refuge. God is your fortress. He is your ever-present help in a time of trouble. On yesterday, our message was facing your Red Sea. When you face your Red Sea, Israel had made it to the Red Sea with Pharaoh's army behind them, mountains on either side of them. And Moses told the people to stand still and see what the Lord is going to do. God told them, don't stand still, but move forward. As the Israelites were on their way to Jerusalem for the annual feast, coming up the mountain around the mountain and where all of the dangers lies, they were told to keep moving. God is with you. As Moses and the Israelites began to move into the water. No, apparently they may have gotten their feet wet. But every step they made, the Red Sea parted itself. Every step they made, the Red Sea moved out of the way for them, and they were able to cross over on dry land. And right behind them, by now Pharaoh's army was catching up with them. But they all drowned in the Red Sea. This verse gives us the assurance. When you're facing your mountains, don't be afraid. Lift up your eyes to the hills from which cometh your help. Your help come from the Lord which made heaven and earth. Brothers and sisters, the word of God for the people of God.

0: Dr. Burl Holmes, I hear we just got a call saying you rocked this song. It's just like this right here. He rocked this song, Nearer My God to Thee. Pastor Burl Holmes from Bobby Ann Hunter. She loves to hear you sing it.
1: Be in the company, and then again I.

0: do you know? 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That mother, she'll pray for
1: the crowd,
0: what they say.

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Y'all had my fingers on the wrong thing. But this goes out to you, Miss Lucille McKenzie. It goes out to you, Bobby Hunter. We're sending it to Miss Ernestine Proby, Miss Marion Brown, Mr. and Mrs. Haynes, Mr. and Mrs. Howard and Ernestine Oster, but mainly Miss McKenzie. She wanted to say, get it right, Sherry. I got it, Miss McKenzie.

0: This 4th of July.
1: Getting a little church up in here. Boy, we be having church up in here, y'all. It ain't a church building, but the church is us.

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We're sending out much love on this Monday morning. If you can't stand being talked about, sometimes no cross, no crown.

we'd like it this time. 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You know, when you try to do good, the devil's so busy. Sometimes we feel like the things we're going through is really not worth it. Sometimes we sacrifice a whole lot for folk and they don't appreciate it. Why don't you say amen? 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But I'm reminded of this little song.

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1: 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Boy, we've been enjoying some good old churchy. Boy, we having church. We have church up in here all the time. Sometimes y'all just don't hear it. But we're having church, and I hope you are enjoying the music as well. And today is going to be another hot one. It's summertime. Can't say nothing, but it's just going to be hot. Sunshine this morning, followed by increasing cloudiness with a few showers this afternoon. There's a 30% chance of rain for today. And it's going to be partly cloudy tonight. A stray shower or thunderstorm is possible. And when they say possible, that means, well, there's a percentage that it won't. And there's a even less percentage that it will. So, and for tomorrow, high of 90 degrees, low of 72. Wednesday, high of 91. Thursday, going up 93. Friday, going up 94. So it's just the summertime. And I'm going to put this out for you, so because we're getting ready to get out of here in about 9 minutes. And it says, you know, we're always thinking, always thinking, always thinking, always thinking. And this thought came to me. It's think on the things I thought. Operative word here is thought. I thought I was happy. I thought I was sad. I thought I was strong. I thought I was mighty. Will I ever be loved? I thought there will be a new job. I thought there would be new love. I thought I would remember everything. I thought the best days of my life were the older days. Remember the younger days. I thought that I did love me. I thought that man did love me. I thought I belonged to us, yet clarify thought. We think all the time, and oftentimes it be wrong. I've thought about stuff and come to find out it really wasn't what I thought it would be. I thought there were footprints in the sand. I thought I would be punished. I thought that they were my friends. So while your thoughts are leading you in a particular way, think first. Because our thoughts will take us to a level where maybe I thought wrong. And sometimes we often do. So clarify your thoughts before you put them into action. Because sometimes, as much as we thought we were going to be millionaires, no, we weren't. I thought I was going to have beautiful, blessed days of all my life. Well, every day wasn't a blessed day. It was a sad day, or a rainy day, or a cold day, or an ice storm day. So be mindful of your thoughts. And that's the thought. Again, a thought for the day. Good morning.

0: it is 9:59, and we'll be right back here in the morning, bright and early. Pastor Allen will be first.
1: Have a great day in the Lord. Stay safe. Stay as cool as you possibly can. 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Have a blessed day. We love you guys. Have a great one.
0: All right.

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We've got Reverend Allen every weekday morning from 6 a.m. to 9 a.m. right here on WELZ, the Delta's Groove. Here's your Belzona and Humphreys County weather update from WELZ, the Delta's Groove. Partly cloudy for your Monday, a stray shower or thunderstorm possible with a high around 90. We're looking at a heat index of 102 today, so a little bit cooler. Partly cloudy tonight with a low of 74. And tomorrow, partly cloudy, a stray shower or thunderstorm possible and a high of 92. 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
1: I'm Kelly Bennett for Super Talk Mississippi News, brought to you by Mama Justice. If you've been injured and need legal representation, call Mama Justice for a free consultation at 662-883-6262. The suspect, wanted for a shooting at the Waffle House on Canal Road in Gulfport Saturday morning, turned himself in. 27-year-old Jeremiah Nance was wanted on 3 counts of aggravated assault and possession of a weapon by a convicted felon. According to police, no one was injured in the shooting, which occurred around 3 a.m. There were a ton of July 4th events across Mississippi over the weekend, and Traintastic and Gulfport joined in the celebration. Visitors got an opportunity to see a 45-foot-long train that featured one car for each state. That train will be on display throughout the month of July.

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1: President Trump participated in an event marking the launch of parental investment funds, dubbed Trump accounts, this morning. The accounts are IRA-style savings accounts designed to help parents save for their child's future with a $1,000 federal contribution for newborns.
2: They can become very wealthy children at 18.
1: State Treasurer David McRae told us the accounts grow over time depending on how much money is being added to the account.
3: If you put the max, $5,000 into it, by the time that child reaches the age of 55, it will be worth $13 million.
1: Over the years, children, parents, grandparents, or family friends can add to the account. The child will be able to access the money when they turn 18.
3: And when the child is 18, unlike our college savings accounts, these accounts, these Trump accounts, can be used for college, putting a down payment on a home, or used at 18 for whatever they want to use it for.
4: 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Partly cloudy for your Monday, a stray shower or thunderstorm possible with a high around 90. We're looking at a heat index of 102 today, so a little bit cooler. Partly cloudy tonight with a low of 74. And tomorrow, partly cloudy, a stray shower or thunderstorm possible and a high of 92. 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
0: Here's your Belzona and Humphreys County weather update from WELZ, the Delta's Groove. Partly cloudy for your Monday, a stray shower or thunderstorm possible with a high around 90. We're looking at a heat index of 102 today, so a little bit cooler. Partly cloudy tonight with a low of 74. And tomorrow, partly cloudy, a stray shower or thunderstorm possible and a high of 92. 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
1: The MBI is investigating the death of an inmate that occurred at the Raymond Detention Center on July 3rd. 18-year-old Mylon Butler, who was charged with the murder of Melvin Edwards at Rebel Woods Apartments in Jackson in June, was found unresponsive in his cell. Officials say he'd been beaten by other inmates. They're trying to figure out whether the attack is connected to ongoing gang violence in the capital city. Video of the attack was circulated on social media. Butler was discovered at approximately 5:35 a.m. Detention staff immediately began medical treatment before he was transported to Merritt Health, where he was pronounced dead shortly after arriving. 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
3: Here's your Belzona and Humphreys County weather update from WELZ, the Delta's Groove. Partly cloudy for your Monday, a stray shower or thunderstorm possible with a high around 90. We're looking at a heat index of 102 today, so a little bit cooler. Partly cloudy tonight with a low of 74. And tomorrow, partly cloudy, a stray shower or thunderstorm possible and a high of 92. 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

Emily's Lunch and Learn, starting off your July 6th show with some Hughes Corporation, Rock the Boat. Don't want to rock the boat? I rock the boat a lot. Don't worry about it. On this date, July 6, 1974, Rock the Boat became the first disco song to top the Hot 100. I don't even think about this as like a disco song. I think of it as just sort of like an R&B song, a pop song. I love it. Yeah, it peaked at number one on the chart and was the number 43 song of the year of 1974. It never gets old to me. Here's the Eurythmics, Would I Lie to You?

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0: 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Partly cloudy for your Monday, a stray shower or thunderstorm possible with a high around 90. We're looking at a heat index of 102 today, so a little bit cooler. Partly cloudy tonight with a low of 74. And tomorrow, partly cloudy, a stray shower or thunderstorm possible and a high of 92. 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

Emily's Lunch and Learn. Phil Collins was studio there. On this date in 1985, July 6, 1985, this one would go to number one on the Billboard Hot 100. It would hold the position for 1 week. It was an international hit as well. It went to number 45 for the year-end chart of 1985. Here's one that wasn't on the chart. The B-52's Rock Lobster.

Lee's Lunch and Learn Rock Lobster on the B-52's first album, which came out on this date, July 6, 1979. The album came out and that song was on the album. And have you ever heard that song? That's my question for you. It did go to number 56 on the Billboard Hot 100, so it's not obscure. I think the first time I ever heard it was on Family Guy. So if you're my age, you may remember that. All right, up next, we got Spandau Ballet.

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3: 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The Mississippi Highway Patrol's annual Independence Day enforcement period wrapped up Sunday night. Lieutenant Kervin Stewart said troopers responded to two fatal crashes.
4: Well, unfortunately, we did have two fatalities over this weekend, one occurring in Marion County and the other one in DeSoto County. The one in Marion County was a two-vehicle crash, which unfortunately claimed the life of an individual. And the one in DeSoto County was a vehicle versus two pedestrians, actually. One was killed on the scene. The other was transported to the hospital.
3: Both crashes are still under investigation. On this day, 64 years ago, William Faulkner passed away. The Mississippian is considered one of the greatest writers of the 20th century, winning the Nobel Prize in Literature in 1949.
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3: The U.S. men's soccer team will look to make it to the round of eight for just the second time since the World Cup began in 1930. Greg Thompson with a preview before tonight's match against Belgium.
8: It's the fourth straight men's World Cup that the U.S. has qualified for that it's reached the round of 16. But America's only been to the quarterfinals once in its history. That was back in 2002. To get there again, the U.S. has to get by a Belgium team that also eliminated it in the round of 16 in 2014, and probably more importantly, beat it 5-2 in a friendly at the end of March that head coach Mauricio Pochettino called a reality check. The U.S. getting a surprise boost ahead of this match in Seattle, though, with FIFA's judicial body suspending the red card that was given to leading scorer Falarin Balogun in the last game, meaning Balogun is allowed to play on Monday instead of serving a one-game ban.
3: The match kicks off at 7 p.m. and airs on Fox. With Super Talk News, I'm JT Mitchell.
0: This is Did You Know Mississippi, and I'm Emily Tillman. In 1980, the country was swept away in a new country music sound thanks to the hit movie Urban Cowboy. The soundtrack spawned several top 10 songs on the Billboard Country Singles chart. Only two songs went to number one, however, and they were Natchez native Mickey Gilley's cover of Ben E. King's Stand By Me and Johnny Lee's Looking for Love. Did you know that the smash hit Looking for Love was written by a couple school teachers from Mississippi? After backpacking across Europe, Long Beach native Patty Ryan returned to the States with a newfound dream to write a song. As luck would have it, her brother Chuck had just opened a recording studio in Jackson. He introduced Patty to a second grade school teacher by the name of Wanda Mallett. Wanda contacted her old high school classmate, Bob Morrison, who had formed a Nashville publishing company and was scouting fresh talent. The two wrote the song on a rainy drive one night, keeping time with the windshield wipers. Morrison received their song and reworked it a bit for a more Nashville sound. He then sent the demo to Irving Azoff, who was creating the double-sided soundtrack for Urban Cowboy. The demo was sent in a box with numerous others, and Johnny Lee was told to pick his favorite. Lee's scene was only a background cameo originally, performing in the club in the movie. The film crew went nuts over the song and rewrote the script in order to make Looking for Love the movie's theme song. And that's been Did You Know Mississippi? I'm Emily Tillman. Here's your Belzona and Humphreys County weather update from WELZ, the Delta's Groove. Partly cloudy for your Monday, a stray shower or thunderstorm possible with a high around 90. We're looking at a heat index of 102 today, so a little bit cooler. Partly cloudy tonight with a low of 74. And tomorrow, partly cloudy, a stray shower or thunderstorm possible and a high of 92. 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

Kelly's Lunch and Learn. I wonder if you've ever heard that one before. Maybe you've heard it by Buddy Holly, but that was Nancy Griffith on Emily's Lunch and Learn. Born July 6, 1953 in Seguin, Texas. I like Nancy Griffith, and I love that version of that song. There was an album that came out in the mid-90s called Not Fade Away, and it was a tribute to Buddy Holly and the Crickets, and it was a great album. It was a lot of, at that time, sort of contemporary artists doing his songs. And that was Nancy Griffith with the Crickets doing Well, All Right. And I love it. Love that version of the song. Love her. Love all the things. Here's Creedence Clearwater Revival with Fortunate Son.

Emily's Lunch and Learn. Fortunate Son by CCR, Creedence Clearwater Revival. This is sometimes used like on the 4th of July or sometimes in patriotic terms, but it was a very much an anti-war song, counterculture type of song. It wasn't meant to be played at political rallies exactly. But it's a great song. Came out in 1969. I love it. Went to number 3 on the Billboard Hot 100. The reason I'm playing it today is because on this date in 1994, Forrest Gump was released. And the Forrest Gump soundtrack is one of the best soundtracks of all time. This is on it, but so is a lot of music. Think about that movie. Have you seen it recently? Think about all the music in that movie. It's wonderful. As it goes through the decades, it plays all the different music from the decades. Oh, I love it. But anyway, that movie came out on this date, and we had to play a little bit from the soundtrack. Up next, I've got NX.

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2: According to Ag Commissioner Andy Gibson, there are now 79 farmers markets statewide. 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Governor Tate Reeves officially proclaimed Mississippi Farmers Market Week, noting that agriculture contributed an estimated $9.5 billion to the state's economy in 2025.
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Mama Didn't Lie, Jan Bradley, Tell It Girl. That's right, that's Jan Bradley, born on July 6, 1943, in Byhalia, Mississippi. Great soul artist, maybe not a household name anymore, but Mama Didn't Lie was a big hit. It went to number 8 on the R&B chart, number 14 on the pop chart. Great song. Up next is our last song of the day, and our final on this day in Mississippi music history, on July 6, 1968, the Temptations topped the R&B chart with I Can Never Love Another. And this was the last single that Why Not Mississippi-born David Ruffin would sing for the Temptations. He went out on his solo career after this, and it was also written by West Point, Mississippi native Barrett Strong. Here's I Can Never Love Another, and I'll see you next time.

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0: Belzona's number one classic hit station, WELZ, The Delta's Groove. 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
0: 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Partly cloudy for your Monday, a stray shower or thunderstorm possible with a high around 90. We're looking at a heat index of 102 today, so a little bit cooler. Partly cloudy tonight with a low of 74. And tomorrow, partly cloudy, a stray shower or thunderstorm possible and a high of 92. 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

From midnight to Brooklyn to all over the Central Delta, you've got us, WELZ, the Delta's groove. Here's your Belzona and Humphreys County weather update from WELZ, the Delta's groove. Partly cloudy for your Monday, a stray shower or thunderstorm possible with a high around 90. We're looking at a heat index of 102 today, so a little bit cooler. Partly cloudy tonight with a low of 74. And tomorrow, partly cloudy, a stray shower or thunderstorm possible and a high of 92. 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

0: From Jaketown to Louise and all this in between, WELZ. 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
0: Here's your Belzona and Humphreys County weather update from WELZ, the Delta's groove. Partly cloudy for your Monday, a stray shower or thunderstorm possible with a high around 90. We're looking at a heat index of 102 today, so a little bit cooler. Partly cloudy tonight with a low of 74. And tomorrow, partly cloudy, a stray shower or thunderstorm possible and a high of 92. 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
0: Here's your Belzona and Humphreys County weather update from WELZ The Delta's Groove. Partly cloudy for your Monday, a stray shower or thunderstorm possible with a high around 90. We're looking at a heat index of 102 today, so a little bit cooler. Partly cloudy tonight with a low of 74. And tomorrow, partly cloudy, a stray shower or thunderstorm possible and a high of 92. 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

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Partly cloudy for your Monday, a stray shower or thunderstorm possible with a high around 90. We're looking at a heat index of 102 today, so a little bit cooler. Partly cloudy tonight with a low of 74. And tomorrow, partly cloudy, a stray shower or thunderstorm possible and a high of 92. 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
0: Here's your Belzona and Humphreys County weather update from WELZ, the Delta's Groove. Partly cloudy for your Monday, a stray shower or thunderstorm possible with a high around 90. We're looking at a heat index of 102 today, so a little bit cooler. Partly cloudy tonight with a low of 74. And tomorrow, partly cloudy, a stray shower or thunderstorm possible and a high of 92. 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

0: every weekday morning from 6 a.m. to 9 a.m. right here on WELZ, the Delta's Groove. 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
0: Here's your Belzona and Humphreys County weather update from WELZ, the Delta's Groove. Partly cloudy for your Monday, a stray shower or thunderstorm possible with a high around 90. We're looking at a heat index of 102 today, so a little bit cooler. Partly cloudy tonight with a low of 74. And tomorrow, partly cloudy, a stray shower or thunderstorm possible and a high of 92. 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
1: You're listening to Super Talk News. I'm Caleb Saylor. Two new plea agreements have been reached in the Jackson bribery scandal. Former Jackson Mayor Shokwe Antar Lumumba and former City Councilman Aaron Banks have swapped their pleas from not guilty to guilty. The two, alongside former Hinds County DA Jody Owens, were set to stand trial on July 13th. Owens pleaded guilty to conspiracy last week. The three men are accused of taking bribes to give a favorable look at a proposed downtown Jackson Convention Center hotel project. They are now scheduled to be sentenced on October 15th. A body found along Horn Island on Monday morning is confirmed to be that of Nolan Xavier Wells, according to the 18-year-old's family. Wells initially went missing on the 4th of July. This hour of Super Talk News is brought to you by Wells initially went missing on the 4th of July. This hour of Super

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3: The Mississippi Department of Wildlife, Fisheries, and Parks has made an effort to consult with leaders from other states to boost progress in conservation.
4: Involved with other states and listen to what other states are learning, and our staff, they go to these regional and national seminars, and they're sharing the best data that's coming out everywhere. So our department.
3: That was Mississippi Wildlife Commissioner Billy Munger. He says other states also glean on the talented experts the Magnolia State has to offer.
4: Our department, a lot of our biologists are looked at as experts in other parts of the country. You know, they're really, Mississippi State University's got great resources. They're looked up to as a leader in the outdoor world. So we have some real treasures here in this state.
3: Be sure to keep up with all the latest news, sports, and politics in Mississippi by heading on over to supertalk.fm. I'm Caleb Saylor.
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6: Here's your Belzona and Humphreys County weather forecast from WELZ, the Delta's Groove. Clear skies tonight with a low around 75, winds light and variable. And tomorrow, a heat advisory from noon to 9, a high of 97, real feel 113. And tomorrow night, a few clouds from time to time, a low around 75, winds light and variable. 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
1: With the SuperTalk AgriNews Network, I'm JT Mitchell, and here's your closing market report. From the New York Cotton Exchange, July cotton is up 138 to 73.95. October cotton is up 138 to 76.72. From the Chicago Board of Trade, July soybeans are up 50 and a half cents to $11.82 and a quarter cents per bushel. November soybeans are up 44 and a half cents to $11.92 and a quarter cents per bushel. July corn is up 15 and three quarter cents to $4.40 and three quarter cents per bushel. December corn is up 16 and a quarter cents to $4.57 and three quarter cents per bushel. From the mercantile, August live cattle is down 13 cents to $2.39.10. October live cattle is up 35 cents to $2.34.65. August feeders are down 13 cents to $2.39.10. And September feeders are down 35 cents to $2.34.65.
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1: In trying to discern factors that may account for colorectal cancer incidence in younger people, many diet and lifestyle factors fell short, a new study finds. William Nelson, director of the Kimmel Cancer Center at Johns Hopkins, points toward insulin and prediabetes as a possibility, noting that GLP-1 drugs may reveal a lot.
2: We may learn how important that is when we get more and more data on these GLP-1 drugs and how they're affecting that particular syndrome, which is really what they were designed for originally. As they lower weight and they improve this glucose control, are we going to see diminished cancers? At that point, I think we could really point at this pathway for the increase that we saw, but it'll take time to see.
1: A new sort of measurement may be needed.
2: Can you monitor insulin and insulin-like growth factors going up? I think you probably could. Cancer is not the only malady associated with this process. Coronary disease and other things would be interesting to follow.
1: At Johns Hopkins, I'm Elizabeth Tracy.
3: Here's your Belzona and Humphreys County weather forecast from WELZ, the Delta's Groove. Clear skies tonight with a low around 75, winds light and variable. And tomorrow, a heat advisory from noon to 9, a high of 97, real feel 113. And tomorrow night, a few clouds from time to time, a low around 75, winds light and variable. 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

0: 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And one thing we are is local, locally owned and operated. That's why we're on all over town. Does your business have us on? 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
4: Reporting for SuperTalk News, I'm Griffin Ray. Amid the search for missing Ocean Springs teenager Nolan Xavier Wells, a body has been found. Last seen on July 4th on Horn Island, an island located 10 miles off the coast of Ocean Springs, Wells was at some point separated from his friends and had not been seen since around 3 p.m. that day. On Monday morning, Jackson County Sheriff John Ledbetter confirmed to Sun Herald that the body was found and identified as Wells. The Mississippi Board of Nursing has announced a new initiative with the goal of strengthening the nursing pipeline across the state. The initiative, called Onward, will be created to target the younger audiences to encourage interest in the nursing field. Using marketing strategies like social media outreach and having an extended presence at conferences and college events, Onward will build stronger connections with students and educate them on clinical practice. The overall goal of this initiative will be to ensure that Mississippi's healthcare system has a well-trained and highly skilled workforce.

0: for Bluebell ice cream at your local grocer and pick up your favorite flavor today.
1: Team USA fans will have a chance to watch the match on the big screen tonight in Flowood. 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Fans are encouraged to bring their own chairs or blankets for their viewing experience. A man at the Beau Rivage Resort and Casino turned $10 into over $100,000 on July 3rd. In just 3 minutes, a player from Franklin, Tennessee struck rich on a 10-cent Dancing Drums Tower machine where he won $107,000. He became the 26th player in 2026 to win jackpot of at least $100,000 or more in Mississippi. The total of the jackpot so far this year stand at more than $5.5 million, with the top price of $1 million also coming from the Beau Rivage. With Super Talk News, I'm Griffin Ray.
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3: Here's your Belzona and Humphreys County weather forecast from WELZ, the Delta's Groove. Clear skies tonight with a low around 75, winds light and variable. And tomorrow, a heat advisory from noon to 9, a high of 97, real feel 113. And tomorrow night, a few clouds from time to time, a low around 75, winds light and variable. 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
2: 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But what constitutes a reasonable, perhaps even a physically possible, connect time at airports? An analysis of the 25 most connected airports in the U.S. reveals which require the most amount of time to make those connecting flights. 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